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Once you tell her to water the flowers, I want her to remember, music is my best friend.

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And every once in a while, I start texting, write a paragraph, but then I delete the message. 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
1: Let's
0: before
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0: 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'Cause when I leave for the night, I ain't coming.

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1: this is Alex Warren and this is my new song, Fever Dream.
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